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1: 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Hey, mate.

0: 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The harbour is absolutely amazing.
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4: Kia ora tātou. I'm Anne-Marie Khoury. I'm your presenter for this edition of Senior Focus. And I have with me today a guest, Alex Bonham, who's very familiar to our listeners because Alex does broadcast for us from time to time. And she is the chair of the Waitemata Local Board in Auckland. So welcome, Alex.
5: Kia ora, Anne-Marie. It's lovely to be here.
4: Yeah, and this week I wanted some cheery news. I decided it's gloomy out there. We get too much gloom and doom. And so I thought I'd kick off by talking about the highlight of my week so far. And that was to attend a meeting of seniors at the Exercise Science Department of Auckland University and discover what kind of exercises to improve flexibility and mobility there were and how we could perform them. And the students took us through our paces and they actually charted our results against norms, gender and age norms. And I was quite surprised. I was above average on about 80% of the exercises, so that was good buzz. But at the same token, I saw people struggle and I saw people being guided and being given a lot of help. And everybody was motivated to go home and actually do these things at home. And, of course, that would be at no cost to them, but infinite benefits to perform, you know, small movements daily and fit them in is just a habit to engage in that you know you're investing in your well-being down the track. And I think that's a really great message to get out there. So from my excitement of that session, which lasted about 2.5 hours altogether, not flat out cardio stuff. So we managed it all comfortably and we had a shared morning tea at the end. And during that morning tea, we learnt about the Co-Create Age team at Auckland University and how they initiated this activity session in conjunction with the Exercise Science Department. And they have on other plans, really exciting plans, to do a creative arts therapy master's course next year. I'm not sure what it's going to be called, so don't quote me on that. But it will enable people to study all the different areas of creativity that impact brain functioning, improving cognitive ability in older age. And so, but not just older age, at any stage in the lifespan when people need to regain some of their brain function, the people doing this course will have a wealth of knowledge and tools to apply in all kinds of environments and situations where activities can be provided for people. So it's a very exciting program to know that that's being researched and being put together and will be available for people to study.
5: That's awesome. Co-Create Age are a fantastic group of people. It's a fantastic program. So are you going to sign up as a volunteer participant?

0: Well, I am, and really, and that's how I got on the exercise class. But I am also interested in the other activities that they're running. They've got a gardening group, and they've also got this ongoing exercise interest. So we're going to actually have the lecturer from that group of students come in to the studio and make a program. So we'll be hearing more from Co-Create Age, and we'll have other programs with them later in the year.
1: Oh, that's fantastic. The highlight of my week was also something that I didn't have to pay for. My little girl does sports, and she has to have her hair curled and perfectly done for it. It's a bit sort of, she does cheerleading, which is a bit like gymnastics. So she's been practicing on my hair, and it's like having a head massage. It's absolutely blissful. So I think she needs a bit more practice, and I will be able to help her out by being her model.
0: Wow, isn't that neat? Intergenerational activities that people can delight in. Yes, I love it. And, of course, as we're getting to discover all the things that took place in the Global International Week in New Zealand, all the different new initiatives that were started up with all kinds of different age groups interacting in all kinds of settings, we, of course, you know, the more we hear about, the more we think, oh, that's great. We used to do something like that years ago. and I laugh.
1: Society.
0: Yes, I think we were more knitted up years ago, and we're obviously divided and split into lots of different groups, gender groups, age groups, and so on. And so anything that breaks this down has just got to be good for health and well-being of everybody.
1: Oh, I couldn't agree more. But I think a lot of our image of the world comes through sort of advertising and marketing and all sorts of other stuff. But in real life, we are connected in all sorts of ways. And there is so much going on this month that is fun, that will be appealing to all ages, like Music Month. And the Writers Festival and the Comedy Festival. The Writers Festival has a whole schools program, and you just see people of all ages going through the RTS Centre, and tickets have been selling like hotcakes. And it's just fantastic. All these people who want to talk together and share ideas.
0: And I must say, I'm really amazed at the number of quality free programs within the writers' program. I mean, this year in particular, there are overseas writers from Canada, and they've got lots to say with their very forthright premier, who's very cleverly masterminded some new developments to keep the American car industry producing despite Trump's tariffs. And so there's all sorts of things coming out of there. Their writers are very politically sharp. So that session, I think, will be one that you have to queue up early to get in. Otherwise, you miss out.
1: Yeah, totally. Some of those free events are so popular and so good. Mm. As well. So, yeah, I'd go down to the RTS Centre week after next and for next week and enjoy.
0: That's right. And on the Friday night, there's a wonderful free program at Britomart in that precinct. There are all kinds of things going on for over a couple of hours, all coordinated by Auckland Council, and it's all free.
1: Yes, street side is wonderful, but I think it was a couple of days ago, on the 8th.
0: Okay, right.
1: So they changed it so that it didn't clash with the rest of the program.
0: I see. Yeah, okay. So I was out of town, so it wasn't something I could actually stretch to. But nevertheless, I'll be going to the Writers' Festival, and it's interesting how many people that I've met there have ended up on our program at some point. I've met some very interesting New Zealanders that we've been able to phone in different parts of the country and talk to. So look out. You know, we're going to come up with some really interesting programs out of it, I'm sure.
1: I'm sure. And the Music Month has also got a number of free programs. So if you're

0: in town, as Loose End, there's a tiny venue called The Mighty, which is just outside the railway station at Budamar, Wadamata, in Tekoma Tatanga. And it's a shipping container that fits 6 to 8 people, and it's just you and an artist, and there are some top-rate artists performing there, and they do one song, and then you move on out and let the next group in. And it's just absolutely magic, just 5 minutes of special.
1: I think it's wonderful to expose kids to variety, and teens in particular, to open their eyes to all sorts of ways in which people create fun in their lives and also create to make a living.
0: Absolutely. The arts economy is absolutely massive. So people want to get involved, whether as an audience member or as a participant. It's just very good for the soul.
1: Indeed. And the best way to have, one of the best ways to have fun is to volunteer, because in serving others, you can put your own baggage aside and realize that there's more to life than the things that you are allowing to nag you and rob you of peace. And in volunteering, there are so many opportunities. Sometimes it's a small membership fee, but there's lots of free entertainment, lots of free morning and afternoon teas, or there are lots of outings organised, and they are much, much cheaper than if you were doing a commercial version. There are choirs, there are music groups, there are gardening groups, there are environmental groups. It just goes on and on.
0: It does, and many of them, there's actually no contribution, financial contribution required, just your time. The environmental programs that we do in across Auckland, at this time of year, particularly focusing on getting rid of pest plants, there might be planting days, pest trapping is another one, and there are talks that are free, that are offered by some of these environmental groups, so you can meet lots of other people who are interested in the same things. So really recommend, if you're into the environment and want to make a difference, to just Google Volunteering Auckland. So many opportunities will come up, and it's deeply satisfying, and you just develop your network of friends.
1: Yes, Volunteering Auckland do a fantastic job in helping to match people with groups and opportunities that will suit them. So getting in touch with them makes sense.
0: Yeah, absolutely. And then there's community volunteering, and some men's sheds have been doing just fantastic stuff supporting environmental groups, whether it's making pest traps. I think you were talking to me about a men's shed a little while ago with butterfly houses. What was that about?
1: Oh, yes. There is a men's shed that have got together with Settlers Retirement Village seniors. I think some of their members are living in the village, and they decided they wanted to take on a project of building a butterfly house, and this would enable children to study the science around butterflies and moths. They would be able to study the life cycle, and they'll be able to do some research for the Moths and Butterflies Trust. And incidentally, that trust has a fabulous website. Just put Moths and Butterflies Trust New Zealand into Google and you'll head off to their website, and you can see all the wonderful science and laboratory and environmental research projects that they have for children to do. Whether the children sign up through school and do these activities as part of their school program, or whether they actually do them in their spare time as a hobby, the opportunities are amazing.
0: Oh, that's so cool. So, what else did you want to talk to me about, Anne-Marie?
1: Well, it occurred to me that there's always new things cropping up in Auckland. I mean, we've had some successful remodeling of parts of the downtown, and we hear a lot about the inconvenience of the hurricane fencing in Wellesley Street and the roads dug up, and, you know, how miserable it is in Queen Street. And all this gets reinforced. And I just want to talk about not the doom and gloom, the good stuff. And

know that Wynyard Quarter offers a tremendous amount of fun and activity for children and older people too, and walks around the wharves and around the park areas and to

0: Anikamoa with Mother, and taking a little break from our mother songs now, but still keeping our New Zealand Music Month happening. It's great delight to welcome Andy Smith to the studio. We're just chatting to him in a few minutes' time. He's setting himself up to play live, but I'm going to ask him this question. Andy, if we play one of your tracks now while we get set up, what's a great track that you'd love us to play?
1: Well, the first single that we released from the album is Without You. We have a video on YouTube, and it's up on the Facebook page and the socials and all that kind of stuff. And yeah,
0: we'll kick it off with Without You. Let's kick it off with a bit of Without You.

0: Oh, well, welcome to the show, Andy Smith. What a great start to your interview there, Without You, from your latest album, 10 Years. Great to have you here.
1: Hey, thanks for having me. I really appreciate it.
0: It's fabulous. And so tell us, first of all, before we even talk about this album, take us back. When did music first kick off for you?
1: I think I started playing piano when I was either 6 or 7. And that was sort of like a... Yeah, it wasn't always fun.
2: I was going to say, were you forced into taking piano lessons and practicing?
1: I didn't practice, but surprisingly the teacher was like pretty okay about it, even though she was pretty serious, but I think she might have seen some kind of, I don't know, potential or something.
0: Yeah.
1: But no, I never practiced. I was extremely lazy. Didn't particularly look forward to it. But that was sort of the introduction. And then I think I took about a 4-year sort of hiatus. And then when I went to school, did one of those sort of musical aptitude type tests or something like that. And it was just like a ruse for the HOD, the local college, to recruit, you know, new musicians for the band, the band program that they had there. So then I started playing trumpet for a year, and then I saw my friend play Metallica on the guitar, and I was like, oh my god, this is it, this is the instrument. And yeah, that was it really, and continued throughout school. And then I went on to study music at university, did a master's in jazz. And then, when I got a bit older, I just decided, I actually really enjoy writing songs. So, here we are, I guess.
2: Have you ever gone back to the trumpet or piano?
1: I when I'm recording, I usually sort of tinker around on the piano. You can hear some layers on the album and stuff like that, and just layer things, but there's no, you know, that it's really about the best I get is doing chopsticks, you know what I mean? Like, I'm no technician, but no trumpet, no. But I do enjoy playing harmonica, but that's about as windy as I get. Yeah.
0: And do you have sort of, when you're writing music, is it based around a specific theme or what's happening in your world at that time? Like, where does that inspiration come from?
1: It is fairly biographical. So, I mean, this album here, the oldest song would be from 2012. That's Endless Air, the first song on there. And I actually wrote that back in 2012. And then when we went into lockdown in 2020, I just started doing music as a hobby during lockdown, just because, I mean, like recording music, just cataloging songs and stuff, just because I was like, oh my god, what are we gonna do? And so I started cataloging songs during COVID. And just drawing from all the songs that I'd written, because I used to be quite prolific, I took like a sabbatical in 2011. And decided, I want to write some songs and just sort of focus on playing music and performing. So I did that for about a year and a half. And then I was like, I need some more money again. Mm-hmm. So I went back to my normal day job, which is teaching.
0: Right.
1: Yeah. So, but it's all good. Yeah. And they are biographical. Yeah. So that song, Without You, I wrote in 2019. It's the 10 years is about the amount of time that I'd been with my wife up until then.
0: Mm-hmm.
1: But actually, funny enough, our 10-year wedding anniversary was actually in 2024, but I missed it. It took too long to get... I wasn't ready to get the album out, so it's more like 12 years.
0: I was going to say, you didn't rename it, though. You couldn't have 10 years with a cross across it and put 12.
1: Yes, that would have been good. Yeah,
0: maybe just on her copy.
1: Yeah, absolutely. Well, she heard the song a long time ago, but yeah,

0: they're mostly biographical, and yeah, like sometimes I write songs from sort of like maybe a slightly more third-person perspective, but most of them are first-person, they're first-hand experiences.
1: When you're teaching, is that music?
0: Yes, I teach guitar. I'm an itinerant guitar teacher.
1: Ah, fantastic. Okay, so you're inspiring others with your music.
0: I try.
1: Yeah.
0: I mean, I have lots of... Blake was on the show not that long ago.
1: Yes.
0: He was one of my students at Albany Senior High.
1: Ah, fantastic.
0: Yeah, so he's a really cool kid and, you know, great musician.
1: Doing great stuff. Actually, we're catching up with him in the next couple of weeks.
2: Yeah, next week, I think he said.
1: A new song that he's released. Yeah,
0: that's awesome. Yeah.
1: Fantastic. What's the long-term goal? Like, is it now I've got this out, am I going to take 10 years to get the next one, or am I now time to get busy and try and get that momentum?
0: 20 years.
1: Yeah.
0: Yeah, I can see it now.
1: Could be a theme, couldn't it? You could do 10, 15, 20, yeah?
0: Yeah, well, maybe that's a good idea. So maybe I should actually set the year now.
2: Mm. Yes. And work to that deadline.
0: And work to that deadline.
1: Yeah, yeah,
0: yeah. Mm. Wow, that's going to be stressful.
2: Because how many of these songs, just out of interest though, did come about in the last, you know, like this is 10 years, but has it taken 10 years, or have a lot of them you've suddenly gone, oh, I've got to get this EP, this album out?
0: So what happened was it was originally going to be an EP,
2: yep.
0: A 7-song EP, but I got to the point where I was actually like, I think I can actually do an album, and that was the end of 2024, so I was like, I think I'm going to go back and record 3 new songs. So the 3 new songs were... It's Time, Jasmine Flower, and Control, which were the last ones. And they actually were relatively easy to write. But actually, same thing. They're actually quite old. It's Time I wrote in 2018. Control I wrote in 2017 when I got back from China with my wife. And what was the other one I said? Jasmine Flower I wrote back in 2018. Yeah, so there's nothing too new, to be honest. I have been writing new songs. They're just not on this album. They'll be for the next one. That's usually how it works, it seems. So I sort of go back to what I've done maybe like roughly 5 years ago and then I release it.
2: But that's nice, though, to go back, because I do think sometimes in all parts of the arts, we do something and then it almost gets parked. But if to go back to it and go, oh, what do I like? Oh, what can I change? What can I refine? That's kind of exciting.
0: Yeah, totally. I find I have difficulty separating myself from the creative process when I've just written a song. So I actually need to write it, because usually my first thought that I think when I've written something is it's trash. And that's just my instinct, which isn't necessarily a good instinct, but it is what it is. And upon maybe a little bit of space, I actually come back and I go, actually, no, there's something there.
2: Yeah.
0: And I'll just rework it, because I usually go, well, that was cool, but that's a little bit, that's maybe not telling the story very well.
2: Mm.
0: And I find that's actually a good way of doing it. But I mean, I think that's probably a very common thing for a lot of people who do music or artistry or whatever art they're involved with, is getting that perspective in order to actually see it for what it really is, and to let it be its own being, and let it, because, you know, people like who was it, like Neil Young and people like that were just like, you know, I don't really write songs, that just sort of come to me. Bob Dylan, all those people, the Beatles, it's almost like it's a gift. And you're just trying to get out of the way to allow it to come out of you.
1: Mm.
0: And I guess ego will always stifle creativity, I think. And so, yeah.
2: But it's good to allow space, you know. Mm. And I think, I think about writing like a script or devising a piece of theatre. You know, you have to step away from it, and you have to let other people potentially make comment and things too to help you then be able to scratch the surface and go, oh yeah, and play.
0: Yeah, absolutely. Absolutely. Yeah.
1: All right, shall we listen to something live?
2: Yeah.
1: Yeah. So what are you going to play for us now?
0: I'm going to play the second to last song on the album, You're Never Coming Home.
1: Okay.
0: So this song is about a friend of mine who passed away in 2019, and he was he was sort of like a parent figure. He used to introduce himself as my dad to people. And he's a dear friend. His name was Roy. And he actually, he gave me this harmonica brace. And so at the time I was like, I need to write a song for him.

0: uses a harmonica and a bass. So I got into it because of him. So, yeah, this song's for him.
1: That's cool. We've never had a harmonica on these mics, so this will be interesting. So let's see where this goes. All right. We will do our best to mix live. Emma's got the Facebook live stream happening. Take it away, Andy.
0: No worries.

0: Beautiful. Oh, that was so cool.
1: That was cool. I want to know now, first of all, how do you learn the harmonica? Because, like, there's no actual, like, how do you learn how far to slide along to make the right note?
2: So basically, what it is you get a key. So this is in the key of G, and the song's in the key of G, so luckily they're the same thing. And then what happens is when you blow, you get a G major 7th.
1: Right.
2: And when you suck, you get a D7 with a 9.
1: Wow.
2: So when you blow, you get the major chord. And when you suck, you get the 5 chord.
1: Did you know that?
0: No, not at all. That is so cool.
1: I know. That is really, really cool. I've always been fascinated with it.
0: And I was worried how the mics would cope with it, but actually it was a good sound.
1: It was a really good song.
0: Oh, thank you.
2: That's a beautiful song.
1: Now I've got another question. Tell us about your guitar.
2: This one?
1: Yeah.
0: It looks like it's had a journey.
2: Oh, yeah. Well, I got this off Trademe in, when was it, 2011, and it had this crack in the back of the neck, which is starting to reappear again, and it needs to be re-glued. But, yeah, I got it off there, and I bought it, like, with this big crack in the back of the neck, but it has some kind of magic to it, eh?
1: It's got a beautiful sound. You know, guitars just have... Mm. Some guitars just sound shitty.
2: They do. This one, it's got a nice balance between treble and bass.
1: Yeah.
2: It's quite boomy, but it also is it's balanced out with a nice top. Yeah. So yeah, sometimes you just get lucky. I think I paid like $500.

0: for it or something. Yeah, so, you know, that's always
1: so
0: nice.
1: When you're teaching, how do you recommend guitars to your students? Like, what do you tell students to do? Is it just that they pick up whatever's sitting in the music room at the school you're in, or?
0: Well, you know, when I was younger, the instruments that we had were absolute trash. The beginner instruments, I should say. They were still good. Obviously, they were good instruments, but you had to pay a fortune for them. And they were almost prohibitive to getting better. And so with these days, there's so much. And it's not bad. It's just not great. But it's way better than the stuff we had. So I'm usually like, trade me $50. I think you'll find something that's going to be good for the first year. And if you continue and you want to keep going, you can then branch out to electric, steel string. You can do all these things. That's usually it. But yeah, no, I sometimes a student shows up with a better instrument than you and you go, holy moly, and you get a bit of guitar envy, but that doesn't happen too much.
2: Are there trends with music students these days that you're seeing around sort of the genre of music they want to play? Is that changing?
0: Yeah, so like probably the thing that I see a lot is these magic four chord songs, which isn't like a...
2: That's how I wrote every musical.
0: The magic four chords.
2: As my children tell me.
0: But there's some awesome music out there, you know? That I think the stuff that usually dominates the charts is usually within a box. But there's some really cool artists around now who are doing things which I think are a little bit outside of that. I was watching Sabrina Carpenter on Coachella, and I was just blown away. I didn't know what I was watching. I felt like I was watching a musical, but it was like some kind of psychedelic musical. It was really weird, but it was just incredible. So there's definitely people doing some cool stuff, but the stuff that I seem to hear a lot, but when I show my students, I'm like, oh yeah, that's this chord and that's this chord, and they kind of look at me like, how do you know that? And it's just because they're written in a box.
2: Yeah.
0: And I guess that's cool, and I think that has a place. Absolutely. But I guess like with my students, like I just sort of say, you know, we can start here, but it'd be cool if we maybe move outside of that and do something that's maybe a little bit less loopy and more free, tells a slightly longer form story than a short form story, with themes that are a little bit more layered. Yeah.
2: So you're encouraging them to write their own music for their lessons?
0: If I get a student who's like more songwriting, I would definitely go, hey, you know, if you do songwriting, like one of my students who's the daughter of a person who I used to play with, what's her name? Her name's Sienna Fitzgerald. She's 15. She's at Northcote College. She's winning all these competitions because she's
2: brilliant.
0: Just incredible, like really amazing. And I'm helping her with some guitar stuff, but like she was asking me the other day, what do you think about this chord progression? I was like, oh, that's pretty cool, but I think, you know, we could look at some stuff, we can look at alternative chords, just looking at things that'll kind of maybe tell the story better. It's not like, oh, you know, Steely Dan, we're going to play a billion chords and they're going to sound like $1 million. It's more like finding something that, just tells the story better. And trying to teach it in a way in which they understand so they can take away and then go, oh, well, yeah, I understand this. I'm, you know, using these more. And that's really the thing, I think, is giving them the power to do it themselves. Yeah.
2: That's cool.
1: Now, I want to know, if you were to listen, like you said that some of these songs that are on your album you wrote, you know, 10 years ago. How has your sound changed over time?
0: Wow.
1: Has it changed? Like, I'm thinking, you know, I've got singing students at the moment who are singing, you know, artists that the sound now, like, I'm thinking people like Sabrina Carpenter and Olivia Rodriguez, like, their latest songs are so different from their sound 10 years ago. Yeah. Like, it's really, really noticeable. Do you think yours is different or do you think it's quite similar?
0: I think it changes all the time. This is a real, like, this 10 years, the album is a real, it's quite eclectic. And that's because the songs do come from different points. But I feel like it still kind of ties together.

0: And maybe that's because I'm just hearing it through my own ears now, and I produced it and I did the whole thing basically myself. There was some extra people doing a few other things, but I think what's changed, the experiences are, they hit closer to home now, and it's painful sometimes. Like sometimes you're playing music and you're on stage and you're just trying not to bore your eyes out, basically. Like they hit now. Mm. I had a friend who did one of the songs, the third song on the album, Heaven Knows, and he wrote the song and he sung the song. His name's Lorne Kay. And he was one of the people who really introduced me to the whole songwriting thing and this obsession with music. And he's not here anymore. He passed away in 2021. But one of the things he said to me, which stuck to me, was like, Andy, we need to live a life that's interesting and full of experience so that we can draw upon it and write songs that are meaningful and mean something and feel like something. And, you know, for me, it's a cataloging process. It's intensely personal, but I also want to invite people in, you know, and that's all it is for me, you know, like my ambitions are just to share music with people. It doesn't really go much beyond that. Like I'm pretty happy, you know, like, sometimes I'm not very happy, but that's only because, you know, you just get new sometimes that's really not very nice. But I guess that's just part of growing up and, you know, things just hit closer to home now with the songwriting process. And I'm less fearful of being honest now. I used to be really scared of being honest. Yeah. And that I think that's what's changed is it's really coming from my heart now.
1: Nice.
0: It's not as intellectual.
1: Yeah.
2: Do you enjoy playing live or going into a recording scenario?
0: I hate recording.
2: You hate recording?
0: Yeah. I love it and I hate it.
2: Yeah. Are you your own worst enemy in recording?
0: Yeah.
2: Yeah.
0: I need someone to say, and you're done.
2: Right.
0: And I'll just keep going.
2: Yeah.
0: And going and going and going. it's an obsession, I guess. And, you know, like all obsessions, it has elements of it that you like and elements that you don't. And I think, it's hard. I mean, I love playing music. I love playing live. I love playing with other people and getting their input and their perspectives. But obviously, I just didn't have that. This thing is, I guess, is just me going, I need to do this and not rely upon other people to do it and taking personal responsibility, which was, I think, really important and part of a growing process that I needed to do in order to get it done. Because I was procrastinating at the beginning of this year, fixing the deck and going, I need to release this album. And I got to like the end of January, I think, and I went, Andy, set a date, release it. For God's sakes, release this. And I was like, okay. because I already mastered it last year. It was all done. All the music was done last year, but I knew that I had to now get into doing like the promotion of it. I'm married and I've got a daughter and all that kind of stuff. And life gets busy. Life. And it was like, I can make a billion excuses not to do this, but I was like, no, you need to do this. Just do this. Come on.
1: But I also think it's a New Zealand artist thing as well, isn't it? Because we need to be prepared to do our own grind. And because there's not always going to be other people there to do it. And there's a lot of musicians, well, even talking earlier with Sharon,
2: yeah,
1: you know,
2: totally.
1: as a self-edited
2: author,
1: published author, you know, we don't all have people that will help us, you know, managers that will pull us into a studio and help us and things too. So I think having the ability to kind of self-motivate yourself and go, I'm going to do this. And yes, I need a date. I think we're all artistics have that procrastination bias, don't they?
0: Yeah.
1: I mean, it's part of being artistic. Just about all of us have got some kind of neuro spiciness to us, and procrastination is such a huge part of that.
0: It is. Absolutely. Yeah. And that's so true. And the more that I do and the more that I meet people who are doing the same thing, I go, goodness gracious.
1: It's not just you.
0: Yeah. It's like, wow. It's somewhat self-imposed, I think, too, but also not. I mean, you can only choose who you are to a certain point, and then you just got to go, okay, I'm just going to deal with this, you know, in the best way possible.
2: All right. Can we put them on the spot and see?

0: You can play another song?
1: Okay.
0: I mean, we could play from your album, but that was pretty cool live, just have to say.
2: It was very cool live.
1: Oh, thank you. Okay, yeah, I'll do another one.
0: No pressure.
1: This one's a bit scary, but hey, when in Rome...
0: Oh, now he's flipping out the harmonica, so we're changing keys?
1: We're changing keys.
0: Okay, so we're going from G to...
1: D.
0: D.
1: Oh. G to D.
0: Yeah, Emma's loving this.
2: Well, I had no idea that harmonicas came in different keys.
0: What's now explains why there's so many in the music shops. I've seen them in the rock shops. What's the song called?
1: The song's called It's Time. So I wrote this song. I was part of another project in the past called The Late Pages, which was essentially me, but it just had more people in it. And we released an album in 2018 called Yellow and Grey, which was a song that I wrote about me and my wife's wedding day. There was a theme. There was a colour theme. This was a song I wrote at the end of it, which was like... Whenever I come to the end of like some kind of creative endeavor, I always feel like this sense of like I want to stop. It's like this feeling that happens, and I kind of go. And this song was like, it's this saying like, it's this time to like be cool with stuff. And it's, yeah, it was just sort of like that, really. So it's I don't want to give it away.
0: All right.
1: But yeah,
0: take it away.
1: Yeah.

0: Beautiful work. Beautiful work.
1: Sorry if that was too loud.
0: No, that was spot on, spot on. But we'll let you take a break and grab a water and we'll jump to our bulletins and then we'll catch up a bit more with Andy in a few minutes. Now, we were meant to have the Pacific Dance Festival on tonight, but unfortunately, Wiseman's unable to join us, but I did want to give a little bit of plug for it. It's the Pacific Dance Festival returning this June with a powerful celebration of contemporary Pacific identity in Aotearoa, bringing together artists from across the Moana in an expanded 2026 program. Now, they were going to chat tonight about the Moana Showcase. That's coming up on the 9th of June for one night only at the Mangere Arts Centre. 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This is their chance to shine and performing the annual Moana Showcase, highlighting the next generation of Pacific choreographers and performers working across contemporary and cultural forms. So that's 9th of June at Mangere Arts Centre. 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
2: Now, our friends at the Dolphin Theatre, of course, have Murder on the Nile, which I believe I saw a post. It's sold out for them, which is fantastic.
0: Brilliant. I'm off
2: it's
0: to see it on Tuesday.
2: It's only got one more week to go, so sorry you've missed out.
0: You can't promote that one.
2: Now, this next one is a friend of ours. They have been a huge part of coming on here. So we've got the Bridie and Rebecca Variety Show. It's Bridie Thompson and Rebecca Mary Gwendolyn. There's no business like show business, and there's nobody who knows it better than Bridie and Rebecca, Tamaki's hottest new queer comedic duo. From hosting duties to sketch bits to improvised games and joyful stand-up, there's nothing these two pals can't do. But what happens when you want to take your funny business to the next level? Well, what happens when one half of the duo starts getting lost in a world of adult responsibilities? What does it take to find your whimsy again? Well, find out on the 9th, the 16th and the 23rd of May. And you can find out via iticket.co.nz, and that is Bridie and Rebecca's Variety Show.
0: Now, Morris Shadbolt's Once on Chunuk Bear from Company Theatre is taking to the stage. It's just opened last night, the 9th of May, running through to the 23rd of May at the Rose Centre in Belmont. The play follows the men of the Wellington Battalion during their brave but ill-fated capture of Chunuk Bear, I hope I'm saying that right, in the heights on Gallipoli Peninsula on the 8th of August in 1915. Initially 760 strong, a lack of imperial reinforcement left only 70 of them alive by evening. This is a story of leadership, camaraderie, courage, sacrifice, and the Kiwi spirit, exploring the cost of war and the birth of national identity. I'm looking forward to that, checking that out next week, and tickets available on iTicket.
2: Now, Silo Theatre's Play Fight. Under their tree, 15-year-olds Kiera Zanip and Lucy navigate friendship, desire, and shame as they grow into adulthood. It starts with a game and a dead possum, and it ends with someone getting hurt. There we go. It explores what happens when no one teaches you to look after yourself, leaving you to figure it out with your friends, your instincts, and the internet. This runs from the 14th of May to the 30th of May at Silo Hall in Auckland City. 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
0: Now, The Queen's Nanny, produced by Tadpole Productions, is a blackly funny and deeply affecting comedy drama bringing to life the extraordinary true story of Marion Crawford, the governess who raised the young princesses destined to become Queen Elizabeth II and Prince Margaret, and the firestorm that followed when she published her memoir. Through humour, tension and poignant reflection, The Queen's Nanny revisits this remarkable story, exploring the personal and institutional pressures of palace life. Sounds cool. It's on at the Pump House Theatre from the 14th of May to the 24th.
2: I'm going on Thursday.
0: Oh, sounds great. Looking forward to seeing that one. Pumphouse.co.nz.
2: And the rest of the bulletins on the Theatre List are for June, so we can probably leave them.
0: Brilliant.
2: But again, check it out, the Theatre List. Subscribe and it arrives in your email inbox with what shows are happening in Tamaki Makaurau.
0: And if you've got anything coming up or some fabulous music like Andy, all he did was flick us an email and look, he's singing live with his harmonica and guitar. That's all it takes. Email us info

0: at kickarts.org.nz. So, Andy, what's next? You know, this album's released. Is the focus now really getting out there to try and promote it? Is there gigs coming up, live gigs to sing it? Like, what's the next steps?
1: Well, I think I have pretty modest ambitions in terms of any kind of touring, but next Saturday, the 16th, Speaker's Corner, which is a bar on the corner of what's it called? Is it Anzac? In Browns Bay, are putting on a New Zealand music concert.
0: Oh, nice!
1: And so I'm performing. Another guy called Jethro is playing. He's releasing something, and they were talking about having. I've forgotten what they're called. Rumpus Machine playing, but I don't know if they are playing. But yeah, so we're just going to play a few tunes. I'm going to play some tunes. It's just me again and my harmonica, but I'm going to have my loop pedal. So I'm just going to do a few loops, just a bit of doof in the background. And other than that, I was thinking actually if I was going to do it as any kind of promotion, I probably would actually just potentially just do it by myself solo and just do like what I've done now. But it's so much fun to play with a band.
0: Mm.
1: It's just that, you know, logistics these days and, oh my gosh, you know, gas and
2: these
1: kind of things. It's just making things so difficult. And so I'd love to play more. I think that's the answer. I'd love to promote. I'd love to play with other people and do shows. But I think a lot of that's just going to be up to me, actually.
0: Sean, you've got all these students that you're tutoring. Surely there's some wonderful ones like Sienna that you can get in and say, okay, right, we're making a night. You get to promote you and you've got to sing and backing for me. That would be awesome, wouldn't it, as a student to come out and do that?
1: Well, yeah, that would be pretty cool. I mean, I guess I could help plug them. But I guess, like, Those kind of places are quite cool. I mean, I guess I don't know what the rules are around licensing and stuff like that, but I think it would be a great opportunity to actually just do something where we can sort of celebrate. Even you know, the students that I teach, I should probably head to some of their shows too because I know they are, sometimes I feel a little bit out of place.
0: Yeah, but it's pretty cool. It shows that, you know, you're following their journey and helping support them.
1: Absolutely. Yeah. And they're so good. That's the thing. They're so good. I was having this conversation with another friend who's... So I have a friend and I play music with them and they had a son and I taught his son. And it all sort of goes like this, you know. We were just talking about how good people are these days. Like, I really can't believe how good kids are at just instruments now. And I think there's a lot of reasons for that. But I think the level of musicianship in this country is pretty awesome. And I think there's a lot of support in terms of, you know, just hands-on support, maybe not so much money, but there's people wanting to do it, and that's really cool. And it's really cool to celebrate that with a student. I think it's a real achievement. It's a real milestone for them. I mean, I'm trying to put myself in the place of my students and me looking up to my tutors when I was at school, you know, because I really I thought that was so cool and I thought the world of them, you know. And I was like, oh, man, these guys are so awesome. I want to be just like this. I'm not sure if my students have the same thought, but I don't know.
0: We're nearly out of time. Quick fire question. If you could be the headline act for any international or local New Zealand artist, who would you want to go, please, can I play first?
1: Oh, my gosh.
0: Quick fire.
1: Oh, my gosh, I don't know. I'd love to, I mean, if it was to meet them potentially and watch a concert, it might be like Tame Impala or something like that.
0: Nice.
1: I'd love to pick that dude's brain.
0: Yeah.
1: But I also just like to watch a concert and open and play with a band on a huge stage.
0: That
1: would be amazing.
0: That'd be so cool.
1: Yeah.
0: Where can people go to listen to your music, follow you and support you?
1: You can hit on Facebook, Instagram, just Andy Smith Music NZ. That's the handle. YouTube, same thing. That's my handle, Andy Smith Music New Zealand. I was actually quite amazed that was available. There's about a billion Andy Smiths in the world, which I found out after I released my album. Those are the handles. Yeah, the album's 10 years. Yeah.

0: Fantastic. Well, we'll look forward to having you back when you're ready for the next album.
1: For 15 years.
0: Yeah.
2: 15. It's okay. I've got 5 years.
0: Yeah.
2: I hang on a second.
0: But you can release some EPs in the middle of that. Come on. We can have some different ones coming out. What song from your album shall we play out with tonight, knowing it may not play in full, but what song shall we play?
2: Oh, it's a banger. Maybe Twisted.
0: Twisted. We'll close with Twisted. Thank you so much. You've got a busy week, Emma?
1: Yeah, just the standard. Lots and lots of teaching, lots of getting ready for upcoming shows.
0: Nice. Well, thank you, Andy, so much for joining us.
2: Thank you. Thanks for having me. I really appreciate it.
0: We'll close out with Twisted from Andy Smith's 10 Years. Have a fabulous week, everyone, and make sure you
1: kick some arts.

0: If you've got a power account and live in Central, East or South Auckland, the Entrust dividend may be coming your way in late September. 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

0: tired, worn out, or broken? Matthew chapter 11, verse 28. 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

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How many fans were looking at me this afternoon on TV? 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Yeah. 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Well, all right.

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That's the way it always been, darling. 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
2: I was living close to the Mangere Bridge mountain. 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And it gave me a sense of seeing the Nile and water and all the view.
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8: Auckland quiere llegar al cero desperdicio para el 2040. Hay muchas formas sencillas en las que puedes ayudar a reducir tu basura y reciclar correctamente. Asegúrate de que tu reciclaje esté limpio y no contenga desperdicios de comida. 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